And that was another 90s classic on Lionheart Radio 107.3 FM. And now we turn to something with a bit more of a local flavour. 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

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Coming up, we've got some music from one of our local bands. 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

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Coming up, we've got some music from one of our local bands. 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

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Coming up, we've got some music from one of our local bands. 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
1: Scotland have got their World Cup campaign underway with a 1-0 win against Haiti. John McGinn's strike just before the half-hour mark proved to be the difference between the two sides. The result means Scotland topped their group after Brazil and Morocco drew 1-1. Resident doctors across England have called off strike action after the government made a new offer which will now be put to union members. The British Medical Association was set to stage a four-day walkout from tomorrow. That would have been the 16th round of strike action since 2023. Those who survived the Grenfell tragedy will gather together this evening to mark 9 years since the fatal fire. It will be the final remembrance ceremony before the tower block is completely demolished. New research shows that nearly half of girls and a third of all teenagers saw suicide, self-harm and eating disorder content on social media over a seven-day period. The study from the Molly Rose Foundation found that 47% of girls aged 13 to 17 encountered high-risk content. That's the latest from Radio News Hub. I'm John Collins.
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That was a track from the 1990s here on Lionheart Radio 107.3 FM. Coming up, we've got some music from one of our local bands. 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
6: Different start to the show to usual. That was a band called the Peatbox Fairies. Yes, you've just heard a live recording from a band called the Diesel Cowboys. And this is a band called Tom Petty. Very smooth, very professional sound of Sydney Youngblood. So from Mick Miller to Frankie Miller. And this is a track called Darling. Well, this is a track John Otway did on his own, single artist. And this is a track called Bunsen Burner. And this is called Garundula. From Paul. Bye-bye now, take care of yourselves, and hopefully we'll see you tonight along at the Togston Terrace. Bye-bye now.
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1: Scotland supporters are celebrating after the men's national team secured a win in their first World Cup game in 28 years. Fans across the country stayed up into the early hours of the morning to watch Steve Clarke's side defeat Haiti by a 1-0 in what was their first World Cup fixture since 1998. Resident doctors across England have suspended planned strike action after receiving a new proposal from the government, which will now be put to a vote of the members of the doctors' union. Their four-day walkout was due to begin tomorrow morning. Today marks the 9th anniversary of the Grenfell Tower disaster. This evening, the bereaved and those who survived the blaze will gather to mark the occasion. The founder of Parkrun says a million events was never the plan after the charity reached that milestone this weekend. There were just 13 runners and 5 volunteers at the first one in 2004. And Dame Helen Mirren says she's incredibly proud after being made a Companion of Honour in the King's Birthday Honours List. That's the latest from Radio News Hub. I'm John Collins.
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Coming up, we've got some music from one of our local bands. 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
1: Scotland are up and running at the World Cup after beating Haiti by a goal to nil. The Aston Villa midfielder John McGinn got the all-important goal in the first half. 5,500 fans who couldn't make it over to Boston packed into a fan zone at Glasgow's Hydro Arena. Now, those who survived and those who lost loved ones in the Grenfell fire will gather together today, 9 years on from the tragedy, for what will be the final anniversary before the tower block is completely demolished. It comes after police and prosecutors announced last month that up to 20 companies and 57 individuals could face criminal charges over the blaze. Nearly half of girls and around a third of all teenagers have been exposed to content related to suicide, self-harm and eating disorders on social media within a single week. That's according to new research by the Molly Rose Foundation, which found that 47% of girls aged between 13 and 17 saw high-risk material during a single seven-day period. That's the latest from Radio News Hub. I'm John Collins.
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1: Hello, this is Kevvy G. Why not listen to my radio show, The Kevvy G in the Morning Show, on a Wednesday morning, 9 a.m. till 11 a.m. I often play a lot of early 80s musics, but I do play some requests. Sometimes I have people on that I interview, and sometimes we have the odd competition. 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

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Coming up, we've got some music from one of our local bands. 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
1: Scotland have got their World Cup campaign underway with a 1-0 win against Haiti. John McGinn's strike just before the half-hour mark proves to be the difference between the two sides. 5,500 members of the Tartan Army who couldn't make it over to Boston gathered to watch the game at the Hydro Arena in Glasgow. Now, those who survived and those who lost loved ones in the Grenfell fire will gather together later today, 9 years on from the tragedy and for what will be the final anniversary before the tower block is completely demolished. It comes after police and prosecutors announced last month that up to 20 companies and 57 individuals could face criminal charges over the blaze. Tens of thousands of jobs will be created as the UK and Japan agree £18 billion worth of investment today. Prime Minister Keir Starmer's welcoming his Japanese counterpart to Downing Street ahead of the G7 summit. And this weekend has marked the 1 millionth park run set up in London in 2004. The weekly event sees runners get together every Saturday morning for a 5K. That's the latest from Radio News Hub. I'm John Collins.
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2: 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We've got the updates you care about. Celebrating the great singers' birthdays, and you bet we'll blast a belter in their honour. Think you've got an ear? Try one song, two artists. Same tune, different twist. Can you clock the difference? And add in your request to the mix and enjoy the best tunes from the 50s to now. Pure nostalgia to fresh anthems. Pull in, refuel and stay a while. It's The Pit Stop with me, Chris. Flat out. 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

0: group of businessmen plans to build a nuclear fallout shelter at Peterborough in Cambridge.
1: Three High Court judges have cleared the way for carbon.
2: It was announced today that the replacement for the Atlantic conveyor, the container ship lost in the Falklands conflict, will be built in Japan. A spokesman for
3: Q moving in, and they say the third world countries like Bolivia, which produce the drug,

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And now we turn to something with a bit more of a local flavour. Of course, if you're listening and you represent part of our local Alnwick area music talent and you're interested in getting your song on the air, you can contact us via our website at lineheartradio.com.

brothers, father's sons, had found it in each other's arms. There's not a family here around for whom some solace can be found. Heroes who had fought and lost stood bravely side by side with families who would count the cost through scarlet tear-stained eyes. At Earsdon, where the prayers were said for each and every name, they made a vow that these men's lives would not be lost in vain.

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2: 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I have music from the present day and some fine vintage performances. There will also be some fabulous soloists from both the past and the present. Well, Sunday Bandstand is the name of my show. It's just too good to miss.
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That was a track from the 1990s here on Lionheart Radio 107.3 FM. Coming up, we've got some music from one of our local bands. 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
1: Scotland supporters are celebrating after the men's national team secured a win in their first World Cup game in nearly 30 years. Fans across the country stayed up into the early hours to watch Steve Clarke's side defeat Haiti by a goal to nil in their first World Cup match since 1998. Survivors of the Grenfell Tower fire and families who lost loved ones there will come together later today to mark 9 years since the tragedy. It'll be the final anniversary before the tower block is fully demolished. The commemoration follows an announcement last month by police and prosecutors that up to 20 companies and 57 individuals could face criminal charges in connection with the disaster. Nearly half of girls and around a third of teenagers were exposed to content related to suicide, self-harm and eating disorders on social media within just a single week. That from a new study by the charity the Molly Rose Foundation. And this weekend has marked the 1 millionth park run. It was set up in 2004 in London. That's the latest from Radio News Hub. I'm John Collins.
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1: Now that's the place to gan if you match the fight. 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They feed you on flour broth every morn. When the turnkey opens the door to who's you living in, you put your hand out and you get head of a shod box with no lid and very little inside of it. 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So buy the way if they'll let you.
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Coming up, we've got some music from one of our local bands. 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
1: Scotland supporters are celebrating after the men's national team secured a win in their first World Cup game in 28 years. Fans across the country stayed up into the early hours of this morning to watch Steve Clarke's side defeat Haiti by a goal to nil in what was their first World Cup fixture since 1998. England will enter the tournament when they take on Croatia on Wednesday. Elsewhere today, tens of thousands of jobs will be created as the UK and Japan agree £18 billion worth of investment. Prime Minister Keir Starmer's welcoming his Japanese counterpart to Downing Street today ahead of the G7 summit next week. Parkrun has marked its 1 millionth event this weekend. Since it began in 2004, the charity has spread to 23 different countries. The event sees runners tackle 5 kilometres together on Saturday mornings. And we now know what Molly May and Tommy Fury's new baby's called. Tommy had the name Midas on his shirt and shorts during last night's boxing win over Eddie Hall in Manchester. He's a little brother to their daughter Bambi. That's the latest from Radio News Hub. I'm John Collins.
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3: A rather different start to the show than usual. That was a band called the Peatbox Fairies. Yes, you've just heard a live recording from a band called the Diesel Cowboys. And this is a band called Tom Petty. Very smooth, very professional sound of Sydney Youngblood. So from Mick Miller to Frankie Miller. And this is a track called Darling. Well, this is a track John Otway did on his own, single artist. And this is a track called Bunsen Burner. And this is called Garundula. From Paul, bye-bye now, take care of yourselves, and hopefully we'll see you tonight along at the Toxton Terrace. Bye-bye now.
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Society, Leyland Daft Band, Williams Fairy, and guest conductor Harry Mortimer at the helm. That was in 1990. Back in 1920, when the winning band St Hilda Colliery took the honours with conductor William Helliwell, the place, the Crystal Palace, would have erupted with the applause from the huge crowd gathered at that performance. As a matter of interest, St Hilda did the double, because the following year, with Cyril Jenkins' very famous piece, Life Divine, they took the top spot again. In fact, we'll play that piece next week on the show. Well, we're going to move on now to something completely different. Here we've got the Royal Northern College of Music Brass Band with conductor James Gourlay in 1997. And this is two movements from Martin Ellerby's New World Dancers. I've chosen the second movement, titled Moon Dance, and the final movement, which is Sundance.

The second and third movements from Martin Ellerby's New World Dances, and that featured the Royal Northern College of Music, conducted by James Goerlé in 1997. Well, I'm Chris Hellman. I'm here every week with some of the best sounds from the world of brass bands. If you've got a request or a question about the world of brass bands, you can always contact me by email. I'll give you the details at the end of the show. I could take a look at my website, which is www.chrishelm-brighouse.org.uk. Well, it's now time for our first soloist, and we're going to feature Jason Casanova, a euphonium soloist with the Georgia Brass Band over there in the USA, conducted by Joe Johnson in 2016. And this is Stephen Buller's Euphonium Fantasia.

Euphonium Fantasia by Stephen Bullet, and that featured the euphonium soloist Jason Casanova with the Georgia Brass Band from USA, conducted by Joe Johnson in 2016. That's the first time for this band and the soloist being on our show, and we shall certainly be hearing from them both again in the future. We're now going on to a tenor horn feature with Robert Watson. Here he is with the Desford Colliery Doughty Band, conducted by Howard Snell, and this is a track from a compilation CD of 2016, which was to celebrate the 80th birthday of Howard, and we're going to play Howard's arrangement of Pavan for a Spanish Princess of Long Ago by Ravel.

Charles Marie Vidor was born on the 21st of February 1844 and died on the 12th of March 1937. He was a French organist, composer and teacher, most notable for his 10 organ symphonies. His best-known single piece for the organ is the final movement, Toccata, from his 1879 Symphony for Organ No. 5, which is often played as a recessional at wedding ceremonies and at the close of the Christmas Midnight Mass at St. Peter's Basilica in the Vatican City. Well, here is Philip Sparks' arrangement of the Toccata, played by the Foden's Richardson Band in 2006. A terrific piece, played many times at brass band concerts.

Salisbury Vido, Staccato, arranged by Philip Spark, and that's a very popular piece, both in brass bands and, of course, at weddings. There it was played by the Foden's Richardson Band in 2006. Well, we're coming up to 2018 now with the Corey Band, conducted by Philip Harper, and this is a track from a CD called The Art of Brass. And this is Philip's composition, Captain from Castile.

Another fabulous piece of concert music from the pen of Philip Harper, and that was Captain from Castile, and it featured the Corey Band with Philip conducting in 2018, and that's a track from a CD called The Art of Brass. Well, we're now going to a tenor horn soloist, Jocelyn Maren, with the La Concordia Virtuose Band from Switzerland, with Bertrand Maren conducting, and this is in 2018. And this is a composition by Bertrand Maren called La Venus.

A fabulous solo from tenor-horn soloist Jocelyn Maren, with the La Concordia Virtuos band from Switzerland with conductor Bertrand Maren, and that was Bertrand's own composition, La Venus. Well, we're now going to the euphonium soloist Georgien van Hees with the Amsterdam Staff Band, conducted by Olaf Rittman in 2013. And this is a track from a CD the band produced that year called Escape Velocity, and this is Paul Lovett Cooper's Donegal Bay.

fabulous performance from euphonium soloist Georgien van Hees with the Amsterdam Staff Band, conducted by Olaf Rittman, and that was Paul Lubbock Cooper's Donegal Bay. But we're now going to the Williams Fairy Band, conducted by Major Peter Parks back in 1993, and this is a piece that you don't hear on many programmes these days, and here we've got Gilbert Vinter's Challenging Brass.

Gilbert Vinter's 1963 composition, Challenging Brass. And there we featured the Williams Fairy Band, conducted by Major Peter Parks back in 1993. But we're going to stay with 1993, and now we've got the Wingates Band, conducted by John Hudson. Now, if it's your birthday today, many happy returns. Here we've got Philip Sparks, a birthday overture, just for you.

Everyone with a birthday today, that was just for you. Philip Sparks, Birthday Overture, and that featured the Wingates Band, conducted by John Hudson. Well, it's time for our next soloist. This is soprano cornet soloist Harro de Beer with the Brass Band of Allsang from the Netherlands, conducted by Rieks van der Velde in 2011. And this is a track from a CD the band produced that year called Night Before Battle. This is an arrangement by Richard Grantham of the Thomas Albinoni's Adagio.

featured soloist was Harro de Beer with the brass band De Valsang from the Netherlands with conductor Rieks van der Vuild. Well, I'm Chris Helm and this is Sunday Bandstand. I'm here each week with some of the best sounds from the world of brass bands. Don't forget, if you've got a request or a question about the world of brass bands, or you've got a new CD out and you'd like me to play a couple of tracks on the show, which I'd be very pleased to do, and of course promote your CD and your band's website, you can always contact me by email, bandstand@chrishelm.org.uk, or you could check my website out, which is www.chrishelm-brighouse.org.uk. Well, you'll find shows going all the way back to the summer of 2014. Well, we're now going to the International Staff Band of the Salvation Army with conductor Stephen Cobb, and this is the track from a CD called Renaissance, which the band produced in 2000, and this is Trevor Davis's From Earth's Confusion.

Promote Confusion by Trevor Davis, and that featured the International Staff Band of the Salvation Army, conducted by Stephen Cobb back in 2000. But we're going to drop back a year now to Foden's Courtois Band, conducted by Elga Howarth. And this is an unusual piece of music because it's written by William Rimmer, and we normally associate some big contest marches. This time we've got his Chivalry Waltz.

Well, that will be a rare outing for William Rimmer's Chivalry Waltz. I wonder when the last time that was played. Well, it was played there by the Ford and Courtois Band with guest conductor Elgar Howarth back in 1999. And that was a track from a CD the band produced, which they simply called Rimmer. And it featured the music of William Rimmer throughout. Well, it's time for our next soloist, and we've got Cornet soloist Adrian Morton, accompanied by harpist Jenny Jones, and this dates back to 1990, from a CD called Celtic Brass, and it's the music of William Gwyn Williams, arranged by Warren Belshaw, and it's My Little Welsh Home.

My Little Welsh Home by William Williams, and that was arranged by Warren Belshaw, and it featured the cornet soloist Adrian Morton, accompanied by the harpist Jenny Jones. Well, we are now fast approaching the hymn and contest season here in the UK, when hymn and march competitions are held the length and breadth of the country. This involves a band marching down the high street, playing a street march, which is an easier march. Then they get to the centre of the town, which might be at a pub, it could be on a car park, and they will play a hymn tune. Then they will play the contest march. This is a march that is a lot harder and written as a competition piece. At these events, a lot of bands tend to play the same marches. Certain bands will play their usual march year in, year out. But then there are some marches which have been popular for a certain length of time, but then they've fallen out of fashion for various different reasons. We're going to play one of those now that you don't hear that often at these march and hymn contests. This is by the Australian composer Wilbur P. Sampson, and this is a march that I believe was written in 1942, and it's called High Command. And here it's played by the Brighouse and Rastrick Band back in 1966.

Wilbur P. Sampson's High Command, and that was a march that I believe was written in 1942. It's not a march that's played that often these days. It seems to have fallen out of fashion at the hymn and march competitions here in the UK. It's not an easy one to play, but Brighouse and Rastrick, conducted by Kenny Aiken-Jones in 1966, certainly did it justice there. Boundless Kingdom, written by Stephen Ponsford, was originally written for the Melbourne Staff Band for their 125th anniversary and features the tune His Kingdom as the central theme. This is developed and is joined with O Boundless Salvation and the Wonders of His Grace in this exciting piece of music. Well, here it's played by the Melbourne Staff Band with bandmaster Ken Waterworth in 2015, and it's from the band's CD To Boldly Go.

Boundless Kingdom, written by Stephen Ponsford, and I've played music by Stephen on the show many, many times in the past, and it's one of those composers where if you see his name in the right-hand corner of the copy, you will know that you are going to get a fabulous piece of music that both the band will enjoy playing and, of course, the audience will enjoy listening to as well. There we had the Melbourne Staff Band conducted by Ken Waterworth in 2015, and that's a track from the CD called To Boldly Go. Well, it's now time for our last soloist on this week's show. Errol Graham Mason was born in 1940 and sadly passed away unexpectedly in 1987. He was a champion cornet player who went on to be the champion cornet player of New Zealand 10 times. He was also a successful conductor. Following his untimely passing in 1987, the Errol Mason Memorial Trophy was established, with Ross McGavin being the first recipient. Well, here we have a treat. It's Errol accompanied by the pianist John L. Morrison with the famous cornet solo, Carnival of Venice.

The late, great cornet soloist Errol Mason, 10 times champion he was in New Zealand. There he was accompanied by John L. Morrison with that very famous and well-loved cornet solo, Carnival of Venice. This is Chris Hellman. This is Sunday Bandstand. I'm here every week with some of the best sounds from the world of brass bands. Don't forget, if you've got a request or a question about the world of brass bands, you can always contact me by email, bandstand@chrishelm.org.uk, or you could take a look at my website, which is www.chrishelm-brickhouse.org.uk. If your band has got a new CD out or you're about to bring one out, why not send me a couple of tracks? I'd be very pleased to play them, promote your CD and of course your band. Well, we're going to brass band Oberstadt from Austria now with the conductor Hannes Butchiger back in 2005, and this is Match Rhythm by Jan Bosveld.

Well, sadly, it's come to that time of the show when I've got to fold the music stands up and put the music pads back in the cupboard for another week. We're going to close with a cracking good march by William Rimmer. It's called Honest Toil, and this is one that you will hear at the March and Hymn Contest throughout the summer months. It's played by the Marsden Silver Ossett Brewery Band, conducted by Geoffrey Whittam in 2007. And as we say in these parts, it's a cracker. So don't forget, same time, same place, same spot on the dial. Bye for now.

Well, that's it for another week. Don't forget, if you have a request, contact me, Chris Helm, through my email, bandstand@chrishelm.org.uk. So until next time, this is Chris Helm signing off. Don't forget, same time, same place, same spot on the dial. Bye for now.

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1: Scotland supporters are celebrating after the men's national team secured a win in their first World Cup game in nearly 30 years. Fans across the country stayed up into the early hours to watch Steve Clarke's side defeat Haiti by a goal to nil in their first World Cup match since 1998. Survivors of the Grenfell Tower fire and families who lost loved ones there will come together later today to mark 9 years since the tragedy. It'll be the final anniversary before the tower block is fully demolished. The commemoration follows an announcement last month by police and prosecutors that up to 20 companies and 57 individuals could face criminal charges in connection with the disaster. Nearly half of girls and around a third of teenagers were exposed to content related to suicide, self-harm and eating disorders on social media within just a single week. That from a new study by the charity the Molly Rose Foundation. And this weekend has marked the 1 millionth park run. It was set up in 2004 in London. That's the latest from Radio News Hub. I'm John Collins.
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Hello and welcome along to the Pit Stop with me, Chris. Apologies for the slight delay. I didn't realise that Morpeth Fair was on there today, so it's taken me nearer than 4 hours to get here. But thank you for joining me. If you'd like to get in contact with me and request a song or shout out, a mention of any kind, or just join in, you can text the studio on 07961 771 073. 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There we go. We started with ABC and When Smokey Sings. And just for, I know they've got a couple of Leeds fans listening, that won't be happening every week. It was just to keep you sweet. And that was Marching On Together. So to go with that, we're going to play a song by an artist who played for a much better club. And this is Gazza, and this is Fog on the Tyne.

So there we had Al Martino from 1956, Because I Love You So. And before that, we had Elton John and Rocket Man and Fog on the Tyne from Gathering Lindisfarne. So this week, I'm going to try something different. Just for the next, probably till the top of the hour, I'm going to try a section where I start with a song and there's probably three, four, five songs in a row that are all connected in some way. So it could be that a certain songwriter, it could be the a backing musician, just to see where we end up. And then next time I'm on, we'll take the last song I did today and we'll keep the chain going. So to start with, I was having to think about what song I could play. And I wanted to do something a bit random, you know, not really obvious. So I heard this song on the radio the other day. And I thought, I'm going to play this. So this is from the early 80s. This is Diana Ross, and this is My Old Piano.

So we started our chain there with My Old Piano from Diana Ross. Got to number 5 in 1980. And the link to David Bowie was... it was quite a controversial album that Diana Ross had done, and she David Bowie loved the sound of the album and hired the same engineer, Bob Clearmountain, to mix Let's Dance. And next we're going to play It's Only Rock and Roll, But I Like It, from the Rolling Stones. And the connection to David Bowie is he actually gets an uncredited mention on this song for backing vocals and hand claps on the chorus. So here is the Rolling Stones with It's Only Rock and Roll.

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right, it's time to hit the brakes and dive into the pit stop with me, Chris, only on Lineheart Radio. We'll be spinning chart toppers from this day in history, proper classics and forgotten gems, plus all the latest from the local footy scene, whether it's the matchday highs or heartbreaks. We've got the updates you care about. Celebrating the great singers' birthdays, and you bet we'll blast a belter in their honour. Think you've got an ear? Try one song, two artists. Same tune, different twists. Can you clock the difference? And add in your request to the mix and enjoy the best tunes from the 50s to now. Pure nostalgia to fresh anthems. Pull in, refuel and stay a while. It's The Pit Stop with me, Chris. 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

there we had the It's Only Rock and Roll, But I Like It from the Rolling Stones, which got to number 10 in 1974. And then we had My Sweet Lord from George Harrison, which got to number one in 1970. It was the first solo number one by a Beatle. And the link between them are both tracks feature legendary keyboardist Billy Preston playing the piano on both tracks. So that's it for that little section of the show. To take you up to the news, we're going to play a song from the 2000s and then a song from the 1960s, and we're going to start with the Kinks, and this is You've Really Got Me.

0: But now, live from Alnwick, for Alnwick, Lionheart Radio.
1: British armed forces have intercepted a Russian vessel in the Channel. It's the first UK-led operation of its kind. The Ministry of Defence say officers sanctioned the oil tanker during a six-hour operation. The vessel will be provisionally moved to an anchorage off the south coast of England. The Culture Secretary says ministers are lucky to cut their department's costs to help fund defence. It follows the resignation of former Defence Secretary John Healey and Armed Forces Minister Al Carnes after what they called a failure to provide adequate funding. And Scotland are celebrating football glory after the men's national team secured a win in their first World Cup game in 28 years. 5,500 people packed into one fan zone in Glasgow.
2: I think they could have done a bit better.
3: Yeah, definitely.
2: We squandered a lot of chances.
4: I think we could feel the nerves, but we got the win.
5: No Scotland, no party. We won it.
1: And it's the turn of England on Wednesday. The Three Lions take on Croatia. From Radio News Hub, I'm Lucy Gorman-Lee.
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1: Scotland's supporters are celebrating after the men's national team secured a win in their first World Cup game in 28 years. Fans across the country stayed up into the early hours of the morning to watch Steve Clarke's side defeat Haiti 1-0 in their first World Cup fixture since 1998. 5,500 people packed into one fan zone in Glasgow.
2: Amazing!
3: Absolutely fabulous.
2: Yeah.
3: Beyond expectations,
2: yeah.
3: If I'm honest.
2: It's been a long time coming. Come on, Scotland.
3: Yeah.
2: We can do it. Let's get to the next round. Yay! No Scotland, no party.
1: There are two games this evening. Germany take on Curaçao in Group E, while in Group F, the Netherlands face Japan. And in this morning's other game, Australia were 2-0 winners over Turkey in Group D. And the New York Knicks ended a 53-year NBA championship drought with a 94-90 win over the San Antonio Spurs. The Knicks overcame a 16-point deficit in Game 5 of the NBA Finals, sealing the series victory.
8: The Duke of Sussex has made a surprise appearance at the NBA Finals in San Antonio. 41-year-old Harry was spotted in the crowd at Game 5 of the final series between the San Antonio Spurs and the New York Knicks. He attended the match after already being in Texas for the Warrior Games, an event for wounded, injured or ill military personnel that's organised by the US government. The Oscar-winning actor Al Pacino has said it is a profound honour to be the recipient of the Sam Wanamaker Award, which recognises his connection to the works of William Shakespeare. The award was established by Shakespeare's Globe in 1994 to honour the work of individuals who've increased the understanding and enjoyment of the celebrated playwright. And Motherland star Anna Maxwell Martin has said she'd love to retrain as a teaching assistant one day. The 49-year-old has become a vocal advocate for children and families and the special education needs system in schools. She says she's found getting the needs of her two children met soul-destroying and now wants exclusion banned in the UK.

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1: The weather.
2: And the weather for the northeast. It's going to be fairly breezy for the rest of the afternoon. Temperatures around 17 degrees for this evening. Clear spells tonight, going into the evening and becoming cool. Patchy low cloud may develop towards the coast and spread further inland later, with a few misty patches are possible. And a minimum temperature tonight of 6 degrees. For tomorrow, a bright day with mainly fine dry weather and light winds, plenty of sunny spells initially, but sunshine perhaps becoming hazy during the afternoon, risk of patchy rain overnight, maximum temperature of 17 degrees, and it's going to stay generally the same for well into midweek. Right, again, thank you for joining me on the Pit Stop. Welcome to Hour 2. 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Right, we ended that hour with You Don't Need Me, But I Need You from Ed Sheeran, and from 1964, Number One from The Kinks, and You Really Got Me. To start this hour, we are going back to the late 90s, and this is Gorillaz, and this is Clint Eastwood.

Eastwood from the Gorillaz from 2001. That got to number 4. And then we had Dark Days Are Over from Florence and the Machine, which only got to number 23 in 2008. Right, up next, this is, and just for Sean, I know he's listening, he's a big fan of this band. He's followed them on tour many, many times, basically like an unofficial roadie for them. So this one just goes out for you, Sean. I know you're a big fan of this band. So here we go. This is the Venga Boys, and We Like the Party.

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0: Even in 1951, when this song was released, offers like this didn't come very often. But you could always rely on hearing music with a strong and catchy tune, well performed by one of many fine bands, orchestras or vocalists, whenever you switched on your wireless. Well, those days aren't completely gone. You can still enjoy the music from back then by tuning into Time Was, an hour of uninterrupted music from that era. 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That's Time Was, Fridays here on Lionheart Radio, 107.3. Now there's an offer you really can't refuse.

There we had the Chubby Checker and Let's Twist Again, The Clash from 1979 and London's Calling, and the Venga Boys, just for Sean, because I know he's a huge fan with We Like the Party. Now we're at the point of the show where we look at the singers' birthdays for this day, the 14th of June, back in history. And there's a really big one, well, one of my favourite bands. It's Boy George from Culture Club. So I'm going to play two from him for you. I'm going to start with a lesser known song that doesn't get played as much, but I think it's a fantastic song. And that is Church of the Poison Mind. This is Culture Club.

There we had two from Boy George and Culture Club, whose birthday it is today. Right, up next, this is from my friend Scott, who's requested this song. This is a song from the late 90s. This is Uncle Cracker, and this is Follow Me.

There we had Just for Scott, Uncle Cracker, and Follow Me, and 99 Luftballons from Nina. Up next, we're going back to the 90s and a bit of samba in honour of Brazil, who played last night. And this is Bellini and Samba de Rio.

Hello, I'm Peter Dixon, you know, voiceover man. You may recognize my voice from the telly. Shows like X Factor, Family Fortunes, Paul O'Grady, Cirque du Celebrité, and E4. So, what am I doing on Lionheart Radio? I have no idea.

There we had Shakira with Whenever, Wherever, and Bellini with Samba de Janeiro. It's almost, we're running out of time. We've got a few time for a few more tracks. I want to give a special shout out to Hobson. I hope you listen, Hobby. This one's for you. This is Pitbull, and this is Fireball.

0: baby, I'm a fireball.
1: There we had Fireball by Pitbull. That's almost it from me for this week. I'll be back in 2 weeks. Stay tuned for another Chris who's got a great 2 hours of classical, jazz, folk, blues, and lots more. To leave you with, this is Meatloaf and 2 out of 3 ain't bad. You took the words right out of my mouth, even with the Melbourne Symphony Orchestra. Oh, thank you very much for listening. Take care and see you next time.
2: Yes.
3: Will he offer me his teeth?
2: Yes.
3: Will he offer me his jaws?
2: Yes.
3: Will he offer me his hunger?
2: Yes.
3: Again, will he offer me his hunger?
2: Yes.
3: And will he starve without me?
2: Yes.
3: And does he love me?
2: Yes.
3: Yes.
2: On a hot summer night, would you offer your throat to the wolf with the red roses?
3: Yes.
2: I bet you say that to all the boys.

like Frankie Archer and Richard John Reilly. So we're going to go straight in with another new release, which is Hannah Peel and BB Wang, which is Feed the Fireflies.

That's quite a remarkable sound, really. That's Hannah Peel and B.B. Wang from the album Endless Dance, which has just come out on Real World. And Hannah Peel may be well known to all of you. She does night moves on Radio 3, Night Sounds. She's a presenter on there. And B.B. Wang, probably less so. And she's a Chinese percussionist who's worked with the BBC Symphony Orchestra and many other orchestras. And they got together and put out what is quite honestly a magnificent record, and I'll be playing another track, maybe even two from it later on. So, a very good afternoon again. I kind of lost the plot there a minute ago, as I generally do. We're going to have a little mixture of stuff today, and this next thing I'm quite excited about because I'm on it. And it's a long story, but I won't bore you with that. This is X-Ray Adam, a.k.a. Richard John Riley. And this hasn't been released in general yet. It's coming out, I think it's coming out next Friday, and the album comes out at the end of the month. This is Motion in Parallel.

0: It's quite a lot today, but here's some gospel from 1953. This is the Reverend Anderson Johnson.
1: So many people say they done cut whiskey out. Just let them have a little wine. Lord, to get so drunk every once in a while, they must been drinking moonshine. But God, it all I get.
2: I don't either. No, I don't either.
1: God, it don't.
2: No, I don't either. Sin ain't it a shame.
1: Well, so many people get so drunk every once in a while, just to speak their sober minds. But when they get caught up in a trap, they put that blame on shine. But God, it don't like it.
2: I don't either.
1: God,
2: no,
1: like
2: I don't either.
1: Whoa,
2: I don't either. Sin ain't a shame.
1: Lord, they tell me that yellow corn, it makes the very best kind. But you better turn that corn in the bread and stop that drinking moonshine. Because God, it don't like it.
2: I don't either.
1: God,
2: no,
1: like
2: I don't either.
1: And God, it's
2: whoa,
1: going. We can't hardly have a little church in town, Father.

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Now he began to laugh and grin. So sister, tell me where your husband at, but go.

0: wasn't talking about anyone. I was just singing my song. That's all.
1: I'll play that to the memory of the wonderful Andy Kershaw, who died recently, and his funeral was quite recently as well. And he was a big fan of Anik. He used to come here quite a lot. He had a few friends here, and he was also a fan of Coda Bar's show on Asian music. So there, he's listened to this station. May he rest in peace. I met him the once. Lovely guy, really nice guy indeed. But there you go. We don't play fado enough on the radio, and fado, for those that don't know, is classified as the blues from Portugal. And if you ever get to a fado club, I strongly recommend that you do, especially after about midnight. It tends to get quite wonderful. This is the main exponent of the art, who's long gone, unfortunately, Amelia Rodriguez, and Fado Majora.

The very wonderful Frankie Archer. And Frankie Archer is from Newcastle, around the area there somewhere. I'm not entirely sure where. Does it matter? It does not matter at all. And there's a brand new album come out, which I've got, which is called The Dance of Death. And what she's done is very cleverly taken traditional English folk songs and given them electronic beats and backing. And it's an absolutely marvellous record, and I'll be playing more on this show. And I was just looking, because I know she's playing at the Gateshead 2, is that what you call it, the smaller theatre down at the Glasshouse. She's playing there on September the 27th. Which I think is a Sunday night. I'm definitely going to that. And I just noticed also she's playing at Lindisfarne Festival on September the 5th. And then she's playing at the Anarchy Brewery in Newcastle on August the 29th. And that's in a brewery. I better not go to that one. Could end badly. Could start badly. Anyway, Frankie Archer, great talent, and you'll be hearing more of that as the show goes by. To something completely different and something you probably wouldn't expect me to play, and that is James Last. Now, as you probably know, I buy records and stuff, so I went to see a collection in where was it? It doesn't really matter where. It was in Jesmond, and I came away with some records, and one of the records was Voodoo Party by James Last. And I picked it because it had a great sleeve, a really interesting sleeve. Excuse me. And I was astonished to find that I really like most of the record, not all of it, because he covers other people's stuff on it. In particular, this cover of Marvin Gaye's Inner City Blues. Quite special.

James. Well, there you, she's still going. James Laston in a City Blues from an album called Voodoo Party on Polydor in 1972, as far as I can remember. Very, very good. It's most of the stuff he put out is not my kind of thing, but there is a... What's the other one? Is it called Soul Dance? I think there was a big sort of Northern Soul single, Soul Dance or Soul Party, whatever. It's quite big. But that album, if you come across it, is well worth getting. It's all stuff like that. It's very good indeed. So... Sonny Rollins died recently. He was about 89 and one of the exponents of modern jazz saxophone, really, one of the giants. And the best album, sorry, and I should never say the best album, the best album in my opinion that he released was called Saxophone Colossus, which came out in 1956 on Prestige. I'm developing a bit of a tickle, so excuse me. And on that was Tommy Flanagan on piano, Doug Watkins on bass, and Max Romeo on drums. And from that album, this is St. Thomas.

Sonny Rollins with the jazz classic St. Thomas from the album Saxophone Colossus. And he used to live in New York, and he took a sabbatical from playing live for 3 years. And to practice, what he used to do was he'd go on the pedestrian walkway on the Williamsburg Bridge, and he'd go up there and he'd practice for up to 16 hours a day, every day, playing to the trains. And needless to say, at the end of all that period, he released a new album, and it was called The Bridge, which is fair enough, I suppose, isn't it? Miroslav Rostropovich.

Miloslav Rostropovich with Bach's Cello Suite number 1 in G major, BMV 1007 Saraband. Tempted to play more and more of that. Absolutely beautiful. There we are. 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Something quite different now. There's a record label, independent record label in this country called Fruits de Mer, Fruits de Mer as I call it, but Fruits de Mer, and they put out an extraordinary amount of, I suppose you would call it psychedelic music. Yes, you would call it psychedelic music. And I've known the owner, Keith, for many years, and he sends me all manner of stuff, and I get to play some of it, not all of it. But I'm going to play something that there's a double CD come out called Hear No Evil, new music from Fruits, Fruits de Mer Records, with 18 tracks, all sorts of stuff on here. And I was playing it yesterday, and this really appealed to me. This is a band who I've never heard of, to tell you the truth. It's a band called Nest, and this is Vespers.

That's a nest with vespers, and yes, it does sound like Noi, I'll grant you that, very much so indeed. And a bit to calm things down, just a little bit now, I suppose. This is going back to, when does it go back to, 1962, 63. There's a record label in America called Ahuli, and they specialised in putting out all kind of what they would call in the day race records, coloured records, from the Deep South. And the owner of the label came across a preacher, one Reverend Lewis Overstreet, who went all over the place preaching. But he was playing an electric guitar and he had his four sons with him as well. And so good was he decided to record him. And he recorded a very famous album. And this is a track from it. This is called Get Ready, I'm Gonna Move Into the Room Upstairs.

Yes, I do think church services should be more upbeat and have a bit more beat to them, few electric guitars and drums, that type of thing, and might get bigger audiences. Who knows? I don't know. Congregation, I beg its pardon. Congregation is the right word. We started the show with Hannah Peel and B.B. Wang from the album Endless Dance, and I'm going to play another track from that now, and this is called Tiger Sex. And if you get a chance to Google B.B. Wang, it's B-E-I-B-E-I and then Wang, W-A-N-G. There is a remarkable video on YouTube of her and another Chinese lady each playing a large drum. I don't know what the name of the drum is. It's quite remarkable. Worth checking that out. The intricacy, the delicacy and the sheer passion by which they play is something very, very special. Here we go.

Definitely a contender for Album of the Year, and it's only June. That's Hannah Peel and BB Wang from the album Endless Dance on Real World Records. And if I try, I might even try and squeeze another track in before the end of the show. We've got an hour left. I'm going to carry on with some Philip Glass.

Philip Glass with Metamorphosis 1, which is from an album called Solo Piano. I think the voice is going, folks. It's looking a bit, sounding a bit croaky. There we are. I'll hang on in there, see how we do. I'm going to play a track by somebody I've never played before. This is Chris Lucey, L-U-C-E-Y, only it isn't. It's actually a guy called Bobby Jameson. And Bobby Jameson recorded this way back in 1966. But for some reason it got shelved and then got released in, I think, about 1980, something like that, under the name of Chris Lucey, who doesn't really exist or never existed at all. And it's the album's called Songs of Protest and Anti-Protest. Got released on Surrey in 1906 in the States, and it's been released over here on a couple of labels. It's, the original is quite hard to come by, but it's got a nice kind of West Coast psychedelic thing going on.

Chris Lucy or Bobby Jameson, the Girl from the East, which came out in 1966. A nice sound, that, and I may try and get another track in before the end of the show. And we've got about 50 minutes left. Going to get a bit folky now, folks. Did I really say that? I just did. Never mind. This is Nick Drake, Poor Boy, from Brighter Later in 1971, and followed by Shirley Collins, Seven Yellow Gypsies, a favourite, famous song from 1967. So I'll play them both back to back.

The unique voice of Shirley Collins from 1967 with Robin Williamson on hand claps in the background. There's somebody else on hand claps as well, and I made a note of it and I can't find who it is. It's Robin Williamson and Mike Herron, so you'll sleep better knowing that tonight. We're going to go back to the album by Frankie Archer's brand new album, just come out. The good people down at Reflex Records, just down by Granger Market, made me aware of this, so I quickly got one and I've been playing it for the last 2 days, and it's absolutely marvellous. This is the opening track, then Death and the Maiden. Again, a very old traditional song. All the songs here are Death and the Maiden, Dance of Death, In Bruton Town, which everybody's covered, Oxford City, and Young Edwin of the Lowlands Low. Yes, we know that one too. Anyway, Death and the Maiden.

Frankie Archer with My Name is Death, and from my magnificent album, which is called The Dance of Death. It's a happy little thing, isn't it, really? Anyway, where are we at now? Yes, I was playing that. I was going to play something else, and I thought what would go quite nicely with that, if my headphones would work, would be some Norma Waterson. This is Black Muddy River.

Melba Waterson with Black Muddy River, which was a Jerry Garcia song, a Grateful Dead song. And she was a great singer. She's, I seen her daughter recently, Eliza Carthy, at the Playhouse, met her for the second time, and equally charming, wonderful people. This is Lionheart Radio on 107.3 FM, DAB, online on your smart speakery thing. And about half an hour left in the show, we're going to carry on. This is another new release. Well, it came out about 4 weeks ago, I think, and it's a guitar player from Hull, around the Hull area, called Henry Parker, and I've got several albums by him. I've played him in the past, and this new release, which is sold out on vinyl, I'll have you know, when I've got one, is an EP, an extended play, five-track extended play EP on 12-inch vinyl, and it's called The Dark Pete. And Henry likes a lot of walking and wandering about the place and recording soundscapes and stuff. And if you listen to this carefully, you'll hear birdsong that he recorded out in the Peak District somewhere. This is Upper Derwent.

a happy little number, you'll agree. Richard Thompson with Devonside. A great songwriter, a great guitar player, and a nice guy. Now then, there's something I've always wanted to play on the wireless, and I'm going to give it a go now. This is Manuel Gothsching with an album called E2, E4, which came out years ago, 90s, I think. And it's one piece of music, and it's 58 minutes and 33 seconds long. And I'm not going to play all of it. I'm just going to play a few minutes of it, 5 minutes, something like that. It's really, really good. He was a guitar player and a very fine guitar player too. So it's guitars and electronics, instrumental, all that kind of stuff. Enjoy.

And that goes on for 58 minutes and 44 seconds, and it is quite an extraordinary piece of music, and I like it an awful lot indeed. So, we've got about 15 minutes left. If I could stop this, please stop. Yes. Technology problems, folks, technology problems. We have to deal with it. Anyway, we're going to carry on, and I want to play yet another track from the Hannah Peel and B.B. Wang record, because this is quite magnificent, and the last one I'll play tonight on this is Feed the Fireflies.

Hannah Peel and BB Wang with Feed the Fireflies. Feed the Fireflies. Every home should have a copy. Absolutely magnificent. One of the best albums I've heard this year. About 10 minutes to go. I've been thinking a lot about Rick Rubin recently, mainly because I'm going to a book club in the Accidental Bookshop on the, when is it, the 30th? Tuesday the 30th at 6 o'clock. And they're having a series of book club things on books written about musicians or by musicians. It's got a musical bent to it, so it suits me. And the book for the month is Rick Rubin's The Creative Act. Now, if you don't know who Rick Rubin is, Rick Rubin has produced, amongst others, the Beastie Boys, Run DMC, Public Enemy, the Red Hot Chili Peppers, Tom Petty, Metallica, Slayer, Black Sabbath, Neil Young, Johnny Cash, Lady Gaga and Adele. So I think he knows what he's doing. The book is boring, I have to say, but so I've been digging into Rick Rubin and finding out a lot more about him, and it's starting to make a bit more sense. So it should be an interesting hour at least. That's Tuesday the 30th at the Accidental Bookshop. And one thing that Rick Rubin did was resurrect the career of Johnny Cash towards the latter end of his life, and released 3-4 albums that he produced. And the first one he produced, he said to Johnny Cash, just forget all the backing, forget all that, just play me your guitar. And he played a load of stuff, about 50-odd tracks. And from that, he picked 10 or 11, and they released an album. And this is from that. This is Like a Soldier.

my mind. And I feel my own heart beating out the simple joy of living. And I wonder how I ever was that kind. But the wild road I was rambling was always out there calling. And you said 100 times I should have died.

times and places. There's not one that matters now, no matter who. I'm just thankful for the journey, and that I survived the battles. And

Johnny Cash, Like a Soldier, followed by Sister Rosetta Tharpe with Jericho, with lots of echo on that. Absolutely fantastic to listen to on headphones, I have to say. It's nearly 7 o'clock, so it's time for me to go. Thank you very much for listening. We don't do this show very often, probably once a month or something like that, but I like doing it. It brings something different to the station, shall we say. And I like to bring new music and different music, so that's what I do. But I have another show every other Wednesday called Influences. A lot of reggae and jazz and stuff like that. And I'm actually on this Tuesday from 12 till 1 singing songs about war and peace. Plenty to go out there, folks, I think, as well. So thanks very much. Enjoy the rest of your evening. And I'm going to go for a pint because my throat is dry. I'll leave you with the Swan Silvertones and Jesus Changed This Heart of Mine.

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1: There was knee signs of ski on boards when I was a lad. I went into the pits when but 9 summers had to keep a trapdoor on.

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I could yoke them or louse them or drive in the dark, for I knew every curve, every way end and switch, where to grip for the dregs when I come to the hitch.

It, that out jollop the drivers that stolen me bait, had me hand in it fondies and all such as that, but would never let putters wait on at the flat. When the sets would get off, all the horses would kick, and the drivers was promised the white of the stick. I could always contrive to

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That was a track from the 1990s here on Lionheart Radio 107.3 FM. Coming up, we've got some music from one of our local bands. 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
0: The boat will sail at midnight.
1: Listen very carefully to me. I don't have much time and I'm being watched.
0: You're being watched? By who?
1: I have your pictures.
0: Oh, thank you. You don't know what this means to me.
1: Do you want my money?
0: Well, of course I do.
1: Meet me in an hour. Position A, cruise 3XC up.
0: Hello? 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

That was a track from the 1990s here on Lionheart Radio 107.3 FM. Coming up, we've got some music from one of our local bands. 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

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Coming up, we've got some music from one of our local bands. 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

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And now we turn to something with a bit more of a local flavour. 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

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Coming up, we've got some music from one of our local bands. 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

0: It's a song that we haven't played for 20 years, since we were last on Your Fair Island. It's a strange song that we wrote for a car commercial.
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That was a track from the 1990s here on Lionheart Radio 107.3 FM. Coming up, we've got some music from one of our local bands. 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